itching like a hammer. She's a real nice cam, never was a quitter. 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Heaven bound, cause heaven's got another. She's spinning me around, kissing as a cow.

possible that you and I could soon come to some kind of arrangement. I'm not asking for the moon. I've always been a realist when it's really nothing more than a simple rearrangement.

answer's probably never, but we could come to an arrangement, a practical arrangement, and you could learn to love me given time.

I've no intention of deceiving you. You're far too clever. But we could come to an arrangement, a practical arrangement.